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You're so different. So very different.

is so very happy. When we're together, just that thought makes the tears run down my face. Faithful to you, darling.

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